Thank you, buddy. I copy that, and I'll copy some of these logs for you.

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1: Silver,
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Rio 23162, North 805 and Governor, red to the Prius, it says student driver. Red Lincoln, Queen, yellow 297, the sole occupant serving, city of San Diego.

17, 17, 17, 17, 17, 17, 17, 17, 17, 17, 17, 17, 17, 17, 17, 17, 17, 17, 17, 17, 17, 17, 17, 17, 17, 17, 17, 17, 17, 17, 17, 17, 17, 17, 17, 17, 17, 17, 17, 17, 17, 17, 17, 17, 17, 17, 17, 17, 17, 17, 17, 17, 17, 17, 17, 17, 17, 17, 17, 17, 17, 17, 17, 17, 17, 17, 17, 17, 17, 17, 17, 17, 17, 17, 17, 17, 17, 17, 17, 17, 17, 17, 17, 17, 17, 17, 17, 17, 17, 17, 17, 17, 17, 17, 17, 17, 17, 17, 17, 17, 17, 17, 17, 17, 17, 17, 17, 17, 17, 17, 17, 17, 17, 17, 17, 17, 17, 17, 17, 17, 17, 17, 17, 17, 17, 17,

87-1 Boynton Street on the Coronado Bridge. One way west out to the 5, male with the backpack was walking with traffic.

0: from the toll plaza. Two boy, pedestrian, south side, the west 54th.
1: 37, two boy,
0: south side, westbound, male walking on the 10th.

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Sorry, okay.

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1: One
0: way eastbound, east of the Purple Plaza for launch here.

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0: for the first pass. 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
0: Is it clear?
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Going on with 10, 15, 15, 15, 15, 15, 15, 15, 15, 15, 15, 15, 15, 15, 15, 15, 15, 15, 15, 15, 15, 15, 15, 15, 15, 15, 15, 15, 15, 15, 15, 15, 15, 15, 15, 15, 15, 15, 15, 15, 15, 15, 15, 15, 15, 15, 15, 15, 15, 15, 15, 15, 15, 15, 15, 15, 15, 15, 15, 15, 15, 15, 15, 15, 15, 15, 15, 15, 15, 15, 15, 15, 15, 15, 15, 15, 15, 15, 15, 15, 15, 15, 15, 15, 15, 15, 15, 15, 15, 15, 15, 15, 15, 15, 15, 15, 15, 15, 15, 15, 15, 15, 15, 15, 15, 15, 15, 15, 15, 15, 15, 15, 15, 15, 15, 15, 15, 15, 15, 15, 15, 15, 15, 15, 15

0: on the Mercy on ramp to southbound, and he's going back down the on ramp right now.
1: Shut up. He said that you're going to be code 4. He's actually on the Mercy on ramp to southbound, but he's actually going back up to the on ramp off the freeway.

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1: Engine boy, go with that.
0: Engine boy, can you cover up the eastbound? We'll get you two east of convoy, it looks like. You get a reverse core point holding boxes of pieces, possible 5150 throughout imaginary items, mail, but no further.
1: Engine boy, copy. 15 at mercy.
0: 15 at mercy.
1: Five or less,
0: so go ahead and handle the TC to crush the upside on the TC2, 19.8.

0: heading for the 24M97 on the other right shoulder. 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
1: 107, 273, 84, 1182, 180, 90, and left to the pit on the combo.
0: Should be going to 2-180, and there it goes to the pit.

0: Procession 74 car seat violator, northbound 1552, northbound 1552, latitude down about 7 ago. Black Jeep Utility, 9 Mary Charles Adam, 967, going to 2023, or crash near the small child, to the left. 1803.
1: And then to my son.
0: 7047. South La Jolla Village, grounded by Blue Tesla, 9 Nora Queen Williams, 741, 7124. Left hand of the one lane, driver should be sleeping behind the wheel. 804.

Tacoma, today, gray GMC, Buffalo 68, 602, 30, Charles Ford, good Eagle Dog, let's rest with the beginning. Now about 605.

Blue Subaru at the same time of all that was happening. It was 6 ago, 18 of 6.

possible heavy violence. Southbound 805 is a 5. Open the door again. Southbound 805 is a 5. It's going to be a California towing 1185. It's towing a vehicle that this RP or RO vehicle is towing. A white Chevrolet Silverado, female, no further description on that.

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20 degrees. Creativity on the service sheet. Eastbound Santa Jacinto from Derby Farm. Let's see now, about 10 ago. Black Mouse, red and blue kayaks on the ropes with tailgate in the RV. 1815. Sounds about copy.

Thank you.

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1: 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Is FSP going to respond, or are they going to test?
0: Well, they have to call and they get to sign 55.
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0: Thank you, boy. I copy. I'm westbound approaching 805. I'll just continue.
2: You continue.

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They gave them gas. They're back on their way to the YP7 road.

0: take a physical.
1: 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I agree.
0: WRHG, Churchill, and Megan.

0: Still in route with that second truck. It's no longer 11:25.
1: I'm 805 and I'll check it out.
0: 3805.

Goodnight Boys also for 2 and covered. Allegedly originally occurred south on 05 around the 94. Parties at east on 94 west of Euclid, 10 west. Memory, victim of a shipping of the blue Honda HRV. They indicate they're east on 94 west of Euclid. Suspect vehicle described as a blackish gray Ford Mustang. They gave us a plate. Check to see if it's any good. Correction, it is good. 2013 Ford commercial. I'll send it to you.

0: 3 or 2009 activity, SL 5252, SL 5252, Gray Dodge Challenger, appear to be chasing a motorcycle, swerving toward it as they went northbound 15. I should have up to date. Thank you, sir.
1: I'm looking for
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1: 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I guess the party has to call him once we arrive.

0: 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User no one good.
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0: That's not my B-side.

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Intimidation report by the Victor Lincoln.

0: to the fight.
1: CT was ordered to check the home across if it goes over the freeway at least. Westbound 94 side, parties restored object or crash onto vehicles below. 3 to 4 subjects, no descriptions on them. So I'll see if they've found anything.
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0: Polo in 2002, so it's a two-boy, which is 54 Briarwood, which is 54 Briarwood, about 30 ago. Victim, Christian, a suspect who comes with a silver sedan, possible, similar plate out of Texas, Henry Frank David, 2556. Party way home, will file a counter report to 6-8.
1: Shoulder now. They have to work on their private system.
0: 87 Embraer, vehicle down to the right shoulder for working on their private system.

Henry Street, maroon motorcycle in the center line. There was upright, but no riders.

Roger that, feed about 10 ago, you said a Sports Arena, you said a Sports Arena, Ray Chevrolet SUV, possible 2017 Chevrolet, 9 Victor Edward Charles, 0-3-2, was forwarded out of Atlanta, you get about

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1: 1163 approaching Claremont Mesa. Now, I had a visual from taking this 1110 and about 100 motorcycles heading northbound.
0: Search 103. 103, 100 motorcycles, northbound 163 from Claremont Mesa Boulevard. Yes, sir.

0: Cowboy,
1: Hank Evans.
0: Hey, Lieutenant. You say you're 1126, reported earlier east on East West College, off to the right shoulder, dark silver van. This is the X-ray, or there's a female with it. Black hair, brown pants, colorful shirt, kind of looking at the trunk area of the van.

0: Monsieur Ladislaw.
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1: the other one was 4-0.

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It was a 6-foot tall soccer ball. It's so late, but we'll wait around.

0: Mission 3, we're Liberty 3, southbound 5, north of 70 center front. On the right shoulder, a gray unknown SUV, gray sedan. That's 33 at the left.
1: Mission 19,
0: vehicle 2002. Mission 19, vehicle 2002.

Station, you wait. Soccer ball, maybe 6 foot by 5 foot, was rolling in the lanes. We had reported as far south as E. Edward Street in your area. Dark gray BMW, dark gray pickup truck, vehicle 2 be drive 1.

Village for about 10 miles, 75 yards and 94. About 70 miles. That's 3 ago, 1911.

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1: This is Jim Morgan.
0: Subway 1126 Eastbound 8, wearing off ramp. CO tire has private health and rail. Not requesting HPS, I'll continue to the additional 1126.
1: Eastbound wearing off with our assistance road, sell out for HPS.

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3103, westbound 34 from the 125, watching two ghostly blue BMW four-door in a lane at high speed.

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0: show you my thing? 87-234-75 northbound.

0: Boy, 75 northbound, 2-1-off. And 27 is going to be out of Arizona. It's going to be a first of FEMA again. It's going to be Frank, Ida, Nora, Nora, Ida, George, Adam, Nora. Middle of Paul, James. Last of Rodriguez, Robert, Ocean, Davies, Robert, Ida, George, Julian, Edward, Zebra, date of birth of 05-22-07.
1: Boy, I copy out of Arizona. Then again, Rodriguez, 522-07.

0: 723 Blaine Avenue, 27 out of Arizona.
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0: going to be a number of Adam, 805-422-557 to your party, Finnegan, Paul James Rodriguez. Shirley Fallon, I'm a non-commercial out of Phoenix, Arizona. 511-158, Brown over Brown.
1: 87-22, boy, I copy. Can you send that request to my NBC? Thank you.
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0: Hey,
1: South 3-4. I'm really good at the party to instead of shooting at South Tower.
0: Located at the party to instead of shooting at South Tower.

Houston 7-4, you're entering Gulf of Altitude and park your back on the runway. And Houston 10-4. Mr. Timmer, make contact with that party. He's not sure where he's at. We've told him to dial 911 so we can kind of pinpoint his location. You can send him to him. And 8710 boy for Lewis 45, which is on 8 East College.

5594, discuss Green Toyota Tundra, 77 is a partial only. Damage to the front driver door, swerving near to the seat. I see two go, 1948.

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Is Dimboy, our case for the rate, for cup runs, and then the rest of it.

7 voice, South Valley of Governor, except greenish, older model sedan. No plates on the vehicle, swear away, it was all blacked out, phone, high speed, near TC, all that, and the last

0: about 15 Alpha, where there's a motorcycle, white motorcycle, black jacket, doing about 150, if there's any units down that way.
1: Well, South Avenue of Omaha, I got a motorcyclist, black jacket, white motorcycle, with about 150, in fighting position.
0: It's crossing Balboa now, south of Balboa, still about 120, weaving in and out of traffic.
1: Crossing south of 15, was crossing Balboa at about 120, in and out of traffic. Where you got your 72 boy for an airport crash notification, westbound 64, Woodson.
2: Hey, 72, I'll copy for that.
1: iPhone crash notification only, westbound east of.

0: approaching Friars Road now. Speed still probably 140 to 150.
1: Friars Road, 140 to 150. Again, it's the white motorcycle right over to Blackjack.
0: About the same, 140 to 150.
1: That'd be still about 140, 150. He's already passing.

0: we set up a batch if units are going to try to make a supplement. So I set up a batch on LA... LA South Command?
1: Or LA South Command.
0: LA South Command.
1: Yeah, still 15 south of Oklahoma Boulevard now.
0: South of 15 from Oklahoma now.
1: We'll do our best to keep on the site, but you have to go around from air traffic.
0: That's about 15 from the airport.

0: do not have eyes on, but last seen should be right around the 94 somewhere.
1: Able, no original, but should be right around the 94, so perfect, you know.
0: Did you go south on the 15, past the 94, or south of the 94?

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0: Bell Friends, West Coffee to 48 to Briarwood.
1: Hey,
0: that was really good. Is it to where we're talking for East of Railroad off to the right shoulder, Silver Ford Expedition,

we're not sure if that's the location or not, but North Avenue, Palm Home Avenue off the pretty original 511 was kind of screaming at their operator, and mentioned the home off ramp, but didn't mention what freeway they were on, which direction. Eventually, they hung up. There was no callback on the attempt to contact the party.

pedestrian. It fires eastbound off-ramp from North Umpagee. Eastbound off ramp. Must be a white male, black clothing, is off to the right shoulder, but slumped over, possibly on H&S. That's

Two four Utah to Rio for 1126. UPC clear fire, South Central Pilot, Rio, Lambert.

0: Falcon 4 Bravo, described as a silver BMW at high rate of speed, really fast. It's about 2 ago, 2101, we'll revise Alpha.
1: Copy, thanks.
0: And I'll show you 97 with the curve wire, so it's on the 05 and control. It looks like Fred Burbank did call for a tow, and we have this bulldog in.

from 8796 need to refuel in the seal. 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

Negative 16, 9-8.

Jubilee, we did have a rotation of Bulldog in order to, should we cancel that since they have private assistance? 887

6 Carmel Creek, is over 6 Carmel Creek, Derby Hyundai, Hospital 2024, 9 John Queen John, 567, was all blacked out.

0: poison.
1: Maintain, let's see now, about 3 to go, 21-21.

0: Three southbound, 163 at 52 southbound, 162 is a unknown color Dodge Challenger. Served in Evan Lane, flat seat now, 52 down, 2125.
1: That's all, how do you?
0: Triple back.

7-8, Mission Gorge, 7-8, Mission Gorge, up 30 Camry, possible 2020, Toyota. 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

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Break you to 10 Charles Lee Mount with a 3 iPhone crash notification, eastbound 8 West Orange.

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Parking area 43rd.

Jeffersonville, Victor, South Angle 5, it's a 5 on the north end, South Angle 5, 5 on the north end, discovered a brand new sign SUV, 7 yellow George Ocean or similar. So we're going to have lanes, let you know about, here you go,

South 35 north of Plaza, UTL, Lenny, 233 for the Admiral Crest Expedition.

Silver Buffalo 2019 Honda, 9 area for Charles, 404, which is over in the roadway last year, now about 4 bill, 22 of them.

University, serving from Ultima. Think similar to 6 Boy Queen Lincoln 905, suburban on lanes, last seat now. 2 of

regulation of a few tolerance, excuse of a few tolerance, excuse, wait for pickup unknown, please. High speed, that's in that area about 2 mil, 2224.

Vegas.

6 degrees, southbound Southern Fuel. 8781, Southwest. 8781, Southwest, request us to check the area. Southbound 5 Imperial, with a transient dropping 12 miles of fire off on the right shoulder.

WVOL 623-103, South on 5 from Coronado Bridge, right grade Volvo, 8-boy, Frank, Victor, 828 in the motorcycle. The rider of the motorcycle is doing acrobatics, and the Volvo is recording him. So far,

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It's 2025 BMW, starting December 2026. 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

Celebration is going to be clear.

They believe they saw a turnaround, but they can't confirm that. They saw that the

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1: Yes, sir, it's me.
0: We turn here, and I live hardly, I will.
1: Just, check on there now.

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1: 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Negative 6 original call.

Central, it's going to be Utah as well. Of the OSU, we're going to take it.

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Central Assistance

Charles 11, clear out of the trans road, westbound 8th, southbound 163. A7-0, westbound 8th, southbound 163, a black SUV, blocking

Went off the off ramp, flew off the left hand shoulder of the off ramp.

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1: I'm going to send you a message. I'm going to send you a message.

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1: So, before you can reach on the phone, it's log 17, that's

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search for uncovered suspicious search powered manhole system. He's found at Anita Road near Sweetwater for a party who believes to be involved. Details of victim are pieces of black kind of cord. The vehicle's hospital is going to be a colored and tinted sedan that they

Houston, this is Rumble Wave Center.

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0: Hotel. 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

Alvarez, over to 183, Cessna New Progress, Coppola. Right shoulder, 8 south, 7 off, I just have to go home.

to Central 36. Looks like Volkswagen maybe took left the scene. I don't know if they were a passenger or driver. Shooting male. Here, dark shirt and jeans, carrying a plastic bag, last seen on Balboa, going westbound, we're advising station A. Also, one point of need is medics, we got medics.

Hey, 7-1-12, copy your 1072.

31 for an attempt to locate on an overdue party from Arizona to San Diego. Unknown where the party was going in San Diego. Should be driving a white Ford pickup truck. No plate. And party is a East Dion. Date of birth is possibly November 17 of 59. Unknown when the sister last spoke to them. But somewhere from Arizona to San Diego, he broke down the white Ford pickup truck. Unknown what he was en route to in San Diego, and no further at this time.

With the black Porsche SUV and we'll make sure we have the other side of the road for them.

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1: Houston, Medic 3-0.

every duty substitute, 15 substitute, 15 black sedan, slow rate of speed. And I continue to eastbound about 5 ago. 3:40.

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0: 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The pumps are PO at the office. 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

Yellow Adam, 7 4 6.

Quarter South 15, South South 15, Carmel Alpha, South South 15, Carmel Mountain, Scott City, semi truck. Plate similar to David out of Robert, Tom, Lincoln, Ida, Mary Ocean, Tower and Open Bed Trailer. Swerving it out of the lane, flashing now about 2 ago, 0427.

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0: Six, and then.
1: Closing 6 over 10.

Ontario's Ludwig goes clear, 755 to the 905 and 3180.

Central Station will be 9321 10 Bila, only 1805 at Orange. The 50 for the Dark Green, Heavily 2, Sunita Charles 40, Nora Yellow 42, out of Hong Kong. The fuel is thrown out of the vehicle and hit the car. The vehicle is 1805 at Orange. Bila.

0: to the San Diego units to cut the display 217-905 at Orange Blue Mercury. 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
1: Copy,

to be Savannah 5150 South Park 5 to South Tacoma. Last red to Tacoma, 844-35-3443 out of number 1. The region is clear, so 5 6 8 out of 10. Other than that, 5 6 8.

0: Bridge for you. Ready for the appeal. 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
0: Did you do the status at 4140? Where you do that?
1: Yes, I'm not giving you a status at 4140.

0: Ukraine is clear to copy and endangered distant advisory out of the venue. Continue for Las Vegas for the evening. Continue for Las Vegas for the evening. Was taken by his father during his education in Los Angeles as of 6/28/26. The father is a last essential person, 36-year-old HMA, 5'5", 106 pounds, a black over brown, masculine wearing a black and blue shirt and blue jeans. Continuing at last essential person, Aiden is an 8-year-old HMA, 14 pounds, 80 pounds, brown over brown, masculine wearing a white shirt and gray shorts. Parties are believed to be on foot, again lasting 6/28/26.
1: Have a great day. Thank you.
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1: 8-7-3-4, 8-7-3-4. 8-7-3-4. 8-7-3-4. 8-7-3-4. 8-7-3-4. 8-7-3-4. 8-7-3-4. 8-7-3-4. 8-7-3-4. 8-7-3-4. 8-7-3-4. 8-7-3-4. 8-7-3-4. 8-7-3-4. 8-7-3-4. 8-7-3-4. 8-7-3-4. 8-7-3-4. 8-7-3-4. 8-7-3-4. 8-7-3-4. 8-7-3-4. 8-7-3-4. 8-7-3-4. 8-7-3-4. 8-7-3-4. 8-7-3-4. 8-7-3-4. 8-7-3-4. 8-7-3-4. 8-7-3-4. 8-7-3-4. 8-7-3-4. 8-7-3-4. 8-7-3-4. 8-7-3-4. 8-7-3-4. 8-7-3-4. 8-7-3-4. 8-7-3-4. 8-7-3-4. 8

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0: 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With the show of the Caltrans encampment for various locations.
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units, San Diego CV is on a hot spot with the pedestrians, southbound 5 at the 17th Street on-ramp. Again, southbound 5, 17th Street on-ramp, San Diego CV out on a hot spot with the pedestrians. Info. 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
1: 19 Arcade to Tire Tread, big rig driver on the shoulder, as private assistance are off for the steel tire.
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1: Arcade to Tire Tread, regular on the shoulder.

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0: second hand from Station A. They started fire to the EFE off of Claremont, 4375 Barracks Drive, for reports of strong smelling propane gas. They've also evacuated the building.
1: 811, I got it, Uncle.
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1: 8279, 125, 124, just 220.

7974, this is East 28th, reports of a commercial dump truck that lost loads of debris, plus the newspaper scattered across all lanes. Also, that is that. And it looks like the dump truck did stop in the center.

873, 873. 873, it looks like SSP Advisor was an error. North 5 just south of Claremont. That 1125 is still there. We could continue.

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0: 87-11 for Lower 35 Ladder, South 805, North 163.
1: 11-1.
0: 11-1, first Lower 35 Ladder, South 805, North 163, also reported just north of Ray Ridge.

0: 3, Oceanside, 5 degrees, South 5, North Pacific Center, front. So a roll of turf in the middle.
1: To run that break to the
0: 8075. 8075, check line of better position. 8075, copy.

0: 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Hello?
1: Hello?
0: Assist the information will be an 1126 MTS bus South 805, just like the 23rd with passengers on board.
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1: Be advised of a pending pedestrian, southbound 5 to the east, 84th Sanitarium in the 4 Point. One call for a white male with a tan shirt.

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0: 3879 Italy.
1: 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They are still hosting a unit.
0: And 9 to 3 have been all day versus stop.

0: 877 Olive Street, High Debris, North 5, just south of Carmel Mountain.
1: Sandy, what are you talking about?
0: Large piece of metal between the fast and the middle.

0: 87 HOV 1 for 1125 Boulder, 1115 to the north 15. HOV transition.
1: HOV 1
0: is the Boulder the size of a melon in length.

0: got a call for an iPhone crash detection. 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

0: 8710 for pedestrian westbound 83rd line. And BMA against the right shoulder is submit to all. There's one to call.
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0: 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Looking through the bushes, there was an x-ray hiding in those bushes. And open.
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0: suspect it might be a third-party company. They have work vehicle.
1: 8711, 10-8 with the pedestrian. It might be a third-party company. Vehicle name.

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Trinidad and Tobago, 5256 east of Carmel Country to White Wicked, Switzerland, 28 of 99266, Edwards 4, swerving, stopping near TC. Possible sleepy driver, clear 25 Mercedes Diana to San Diego, called in at 932.

0: 8711, I copy, ma'am. My boy is on my start 15 southbound, South Valley.
1: And then, Chris, are you copy from your top 15?

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1: 87
0: S2, go. Cincinnati, go 87 S2, no, it's not 15, just out of the middle way. 27 GU, name is UB, a last name of Thomas Henry Ocean Mary Adam Sam, a first of David Ocean Robert Edward Thomas, Thomas Henry Adam, a middle initial A Adam, GUB is UB 0710-1961, thank you, try 448 out of San Diego.
1: Just
0: confirming the name of DOB, Alaska Thomas, first of Dorisa, 710-61-448, San Diego. 87 S2, GUB 0710-1961, and affirmative.
1: 10-4.

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1: With negative priors. Looks like descriptors are in X-ray, gray over brown, 5, 6, 150.

0: 7, 10 San Diego, 7125, westbound 8, Kentway.
1: Hey,
0: what's that going? 8710 at 1225 West 6X, westbound 8 at Waring. The Silver Via Yards and the third device has a flat tire and no spare. They're requesting AAA and they have one sandwich for all four.

0: 23, Caltrans is requesting us back to the litter cost for a traffic.
1: Hey, 11, I can run that shuttle right now.

0: 717 for 125, South 15, Oxford Highway. So white and green duly picked up in my torso. There's also a black piece hanging down.
1: I don't know what's on that, so probably not. Maybe not.
0: Okay, that's not as good.

87, descending as an option if below 35 pixels, call 05 and 3. So you're put to a blue Chevrolet pickup in the slowest lane, and SSP's requesting a break just north of Imperial.

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6:22, 6:26, 18:21 hours, 4:22. And this was a great

Yeah, I'm just going to

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Ida Roberts.

9 79 Richmond, clear. Showing expired as of 2015 on an 09 Audi coupe. Bachelor of 7202. Latest release of liability as of 2024 to Car Kings Motors at a San

0: 87 10 San Diego, reports of a runway, westbound 8 at Waring. It's a Black Forest City's eastbound and the westbound lanes may have entered on some Fairmont on it.
1: Okay,
0: calls as vehicles on the right hand shoulder at high speeds. Again, Black Mercedes or possibly a BMW SUV at 100.
1: Okay,
0: thank you.
1: Westbound, eastbound.

0: Venus, we will be patching on Elliott Deltech 1 for Astria, per the passenger flies last seen passing College Avenue. Still a high speed commercial.
1: That's
0: the first, is there a way?

0: information for units. We're getting reports of an iPhone crash at a vacation, possibly related. College on ramp to the westbound 8. And college on ramp to the westbound 8, we have a crash notification. Eleven additional. We now are being told it's a white van overturned on the side.
1: SFMD
0: runway vehicles reported as a black sedan.

All my people fly to them.

0: 你们。
1: 太博士退出了。
0: Okay, the vehicle, the post 1180.
1: Mostly units of traffic, I copied 1180. S2, did you have traffic?
0: 702, negative, but I copy post 1180. I'm still around from the top, 56.
1: S2, check.
2: 8704, I'll be back.
1: And the passenger is being R10 now. 10, you'll have to 10-9 for the passenger. You
0: were covered. The passenger is being administered R10. He's breathing but unconscious.
1: Passenger is breathing but unconscious and they're administering R10.
2: Confirm,
1: no parties outside.

calling in is to advise there is a witness report of a WMA false by 10 unknown clothing that ran off the on-ramp to get into a white Toyota RAV4 28-09 Robert William Lincoln 010. Vehicle was last seen headed towards College Avenue of the Unit of Kennebec.

Tesla will be dropping the dispatch on LA.

4051. That's the vehicle.

If you do standby 10-1, it's coming in 10-1. 10-1, due to the repeater.

0: 8711-5-VIN. That's in my returns clear. Currency 2027 on a 2022 Mercedes utility. Last of Barclays versus Damon, or last of Barclays versus Aquinia out of the box.
1: 8711-5-VIN.
0: That's clear. And apologies, there was a release of liability in to a corporation. Go with additional, please.
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0: Is that 8 Henry David Adams 216?
1: Thank you.

0: 710 inquiry for medics.
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0: 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Last unit with 27 name and
1: Seymour, Thomas Rowling, first of Michael Thomas Rowling. 0417, 19.

0: Latino-Venice-27, my name and DOB is up for the last of Seymour, 1st of Michael, 417-1980. Step forward with an additional door.
1: First of the Alaska West, first of all, we'll call 7, and you'll be 9448.
0: Confirming that we're last of West, first of Michael, 912 of 48.

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0: 17, we are prepared for walking by 4. Westbound 8 to Qualcomm Thompson. Code 4 calling them off. And fire is 97 in the area. Looks like they're checking for that fire.
1: 17, 10-4, 7-8 with the pedestrian. Your code 4 westbound 8, Qualcomm off. You're following them off. Fire is 97 at 4.

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1: Do
0: we need to issue a big alert, sir? A big alert? For 1 hour, sailor. Just confirming, are we still picking off southbound college to a
1: fire?
0: Going to be log 317, time of call 1040.

Star Towing and Angeles, and those 27 parties have their routed to. Star Towing and Angeles. Scene, and San Diego PD will be taking that Mercedes for evidence. Well, 1022 all I chose.

Mexico,

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0: 9 ist es. Indicator 9, the driver is still 8 minutes out. They went to the Hollyway in Imperial Beach. They went to the wrong Hollyway.
1: Where is Hollyway?

situation in Nickleby, San Francisco, 103 westbound, east of Fiscal 163, it's a metallic green four-door sedan, unknown 28 miles per hour. Driver has his foot out the window, message is 26.

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1: 8723, go ahead. 23, when you're clear, I have a pedestrian stop 163 at the I-5 white male goatee wearing a blue t-shirt, black in the center of I-5. At least three calls.

0: Eagle PD. 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
1: 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It's referenced to the 1185 rotation.

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0: Can you confirm Star Towing is still 97?
1: Star Towing is still 97.
0: So for the dispatch is advising me he could double up. Can you confirm?
1: Negative on scene,
0: I copy the driver advised you he can't double up on scene. I'll advise her to

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time I tried to get one of these captains, this was still in Lake Mary. The group level sedan train is 16 meters, Edward 103, and the map lane at high speed. It's been routed to alcohol, nothing physical.

0: 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Taking my Angela Stone for 8 Henry, ID is 22479.
1: I cut the outfit, Piper. Solar 22, Mercedes, GL 250, Bucking Color, 83, John, 02. Angela 8 Henry, ID 22479.

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0: 8711, the suspect driver at Mercy Hospital, and both passenger and victim are at Shelby Memorial.
1: Hello, the suspect driver is at Mercy, both passenger and victim at Shelby Memorial.
0: Street for
1: Hollis. So yeah, 860 Armour Street, sorry, Tony.

0: Good. Let's see what you see on the mattress. 47 to 8.
1: 47 to 8.
0: Okay, thanks.

0: Actually, as I told you, Roger, East 74, just east of Euclid, Silver Kia 4J 2809, extra Union Sam 920, your TC's at brake checking. Clear on a Stellar 10 Kia out of San Diego. Hold on just...
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0: 107, looks like SSC has cleared this party with gas, but we're being advised that from 1200 to 1400, there won't be any further SSC assistance.
1: 37, I copy that. 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

Thank you.

27 Astuta, 29 with Trace, clearing currency 2027 on 2012 Toyota, 4-door, last 4 at 3665, Colossus, Eric Kinford, moving. That's 27 Match on the RO, sir. 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

0: Calgary, this is Happy 20, what is the South 805 South Orange for the Silver View?
1: Southeast.
0: Southeast. Southeast. Southeast. Southeast. Southeast. Southeast.

approach Venus on beat 1, 621 due north on 5, just north of Main Street, Chalissa. The white Kia sedan was in allowing the RP to pass. 1807 Union Henry out of 670. Here's from 16 Kia 4-door out of Chalissa. It's 2 9 to make that. That's for

it's a bumper in the number 6 lane called in by Metro Fire and Passing Unit.

not that we've been advised. So far, North Dakota Fire, South of Nobel for a bumper in the number 6.

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1: Okay,
0: Mongolia 421.
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0: 10 days on the transition to the South 163 from vehicle into the wall.
1: Okay, thank you.
0: Okay, thank you.
1: Thank you.
0: Thank you. The transition ramp. The FD lost the visual of the truck. It possibly ended up in the embankment.

0: 24.
1: Refrigerator box in the right lane. Also reported north of Carmel Mountain.

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1: People for all you require with the area, but I don't have a priority as of yet.
0: Five way, copy that.

0: And we're good.
1: Well, it looks like there was another party advising what's up just east of the 163 of Percival White Station versus the White State of Tammy. That was as of 1308.
0: And what are you? So, I'm showing you.
1: Okay.

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They're working Caltrans 5 Coronado Avenue at No 3. Yes, Caltrans 5 Coronado Avenue. Caltrans is working on the racial.

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1: And then 21-2 touch it along 317, and I'll be in level 4 to the EFO.
2: Thank you, buddy. 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
1: Closure in the place. They believe in making a contractor to give it a verify.

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1: Silver
0: Force says the vehicle was stationary in the 4.405 just south of Carroll Canyon.

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Right shoulder out of gas or requesting FSD. They resume services at

and my boyfriend is... Copy reports of a fire south 805 at Palm and National City. Smog brush fire right shoulder. Copy, you copy. The rest was 10-1. You're showing low volume.

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15 north of 56, keep on up and let's hear about your flight rate.

3 units on 27. 51 vehicle 5 just outside of the other by it. 33 calling for a white Maserati. 29 yellow John Robert 971. City vehicle off at high speed.

0: William for me.
1: Alright.
0: Also, doing 1125 on the west 905 on coming up there. Switching the chair.

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0: 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No further other than a TC of the field line.

0: Operator.
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0: coordinate of Black Chevrolet Malibu on the right shoulder. Those parties are requesting 11:10. 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

0: 16.15.
1: Just north of Balboa, there's a dark colored vehicle in the number 2 lane with the hazard bomb. Driver's still in the car holding a bag out of the window.

0: canal 5 de San Miguel.
1: It occurs east on route to the north-south fire. Both vehicles now standing by at the parking lot for the mile of cars. The in and out. It's going to be an unmarked station M on duty vehicle. It's a gray Dodge Charger. 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

Reach Venus on a visual. I do not identify the status of the Valley of the Whiteboard Expedition. Two extras drinking from the blue container, passing in the Fairvine and the Rachel Green family. Tell them

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1: Highway, go ahead.
0: Highway, three vehicles TC, one vehicle then number three, the other two on the right shoulder. 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

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I have about 25 Lattery, South 125, just north of Olympic. Several calls just on the British.

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1: 3. 8-7, 2-5, copy that. I'll be in a while. You can send me to number 4.
0: 9-4, copy.

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1: 275 right, extended in traffic.
0: Extended in traffic.

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session to be used to be on Route 125 eastbound 54 from Maryland. Since the last time I parked the trailer, it's still coming for the trailer, no further changes. Can I copy?

Approaching the island. The red carpet trailer was heavy smoke from the engine. There was also reported at 805 knots.

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1: 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And installation of the cedar cushion brick once a year to 5. 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

0: 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There was a change of dispatch. Are you headed to the South 805 North of Plaza Pacific?
1: 94, I'm en route to that water heater. I think it's down west of Booth and down parts of that 805 Plaza.
0: 10-4, I'll advise those to see, thank you.
1: 182 and 180, 78, and I'll be out to the 11-82.
0: To the 11-82,

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0: 한번 찾아내는 거 봐.
1: 2015 just off the market, so that the rotated field, tornado 06683124, clear to 2012 Theta Hatchback out of La Mesa, victims in a black Jeep Gladiator. Now declining 1110 0.
0: Quiet, copy.
1: Turn away.

Off ramp, 174 at the 25th officer's in 1144 Hawk.

0: 8-7-10 Boy, go ahead.
1: So my report of a fire was at east of Qualcomm on the advisory smoke coming from the area, possible reigniting from yesterday's fire. I think that's

probably 30 to somebody. Just call them at 30 and I'm in on it. Somebody to that?

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0: 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What?

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